think so. Yeah, they do. Yes, yes, I'm fine in the sun. Say less, do more.

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1: Sure, you know, you look kind of familiar.
0: Yeah, you do too. But I just wanted to know, do you know somebody's name?
1: You know his name. Oh, yeah, definitely. I know his name.